water. Cut it down to nothing. Everything that matters. Feel the flashes, eyelashes, and traffic.

I can only tell you one thing. On the nights you feel outnumbered, baby, I'll be out there somewhere. I see

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And I know it's stupid to be mad about the boy. I'm so ashamed of it, but must admit

you've listened to my story. Here's the point that I have made. Chicks were born to give you fever. Be it Fahrenheit or centigrade, they give you fever. When you kiss them,